Wonder if you're lonesome tonight. You know, someone said that the world's a stage and each must play a part. Fate had me playing in love with you as my sweetheart. Act one was where we met. I loved you at first glance. You read your lines so cleverly and never missed a cue. Then came act two. You seemed to change, you acted strange, and why I've never known. Honey, you lied when you said you loved me, and I had no cause to doubt you. But I'd rather go on hearing your lies

Adele 嘅 Rolling in the Deep 就系向佢嗰位好自大啊，致命系如果你冇咗我，你嘅生活会成为垃圾嗰个男友咧，一个报复嘅心态，要叻翻俾你睇，冇咗你我都仲好点嘅，系一个宣言嚟嘅 Rolling in the Deep。调转啦，佢就唔会咁样谂法，佢话俾对方听，我冇咗你我就唔能够生活啦。哇，直情系一个好大嘅反差。How am I supposed to live without you, Michael Bolton?

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